0: 99.1.
1: All right, everybody, let's get together. This is the cool school for Scandal. We're the sharp tiger, this is the rhythm and beat.

Alright then, where were we? Together, that's where we should be. We should be together, don't stand in the rain. That's not cool, that's not cool enough for school. That's not cool enough for school for scandal.

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But he refused to accept his fate, and today his honor has been restored.

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3: The melody brings back, the memory brings back, the feeling again and again, any place, any time, no matter where.
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